Now that's one type. And then of course, you've got the people who love good old Dixieland music.

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0: 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Tell me about my man. 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Oh, I made a mistake. He's from London. Yeah? Oh, yeah? Oh, he... Really? Oh, he has a diamond mine. Oh! A kiss on the hand may be quite continental, but diamonds are a girl's best friend. I'm crazy about my man. I'm crazy about that man. I love my man. Oh, I love my man. 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Diamonds. My man. My man. What else did you say about him, Keita?
1: You don't say.
0: What? What? Oh, the dirty old man. Yes, I love him just the same. Love my man.

0: What is they?
1: I know something now that I didn't know before. I am guilty of a lot of things. Most of what they say of me.
0: All the same, I'll go on loving you. For as long as I live.
1: Love me for the time I have left. Manny, forget me.

0: Aren't you happy with me?
1: Happy? The trouble is, I'm too happy tonight.
0: You seem so strange. So deep and far away. So you were holding something

0: I love you. I've loved you since the first moment I saw you. I guess maybe I even loved you before I saw you.
1: And you're the fellow that wondered why I invited you here tonight. I'll tell you why. Why are they watching us? I love you too. It scares me. But it is a wonderful feeling.
0: It's wonderful when you're here. I can hold you. I can see you. I can hold you next to me. But what's it going to be like next week? Or all summer long? I'll still be just as much in love with you. You'll be gone.
1: But I'll be at the lake. You'll come up and see me. Oh, it's so beautiful there. You must come. Oh, I know my parents will be a problem. But you can come on the weekends when the kids from school are up there. You don't have to work weekends. That's the best time. If you don't come, I'll drive down here to see you. I'll pick you up outside the factory. You'll be my pickup. Oh, we'll arrange it somehow. Whatever way we can. We'll have such wonderful times together. Just the two of us.
0: You'll be the happiest person in the world.
1: The second happiest.
0: Oh, Angel, if I can only tell you how much I love you. I can only tell you all.
1: Tell Mama. Tell Mama.